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0: 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Yelling and screaming, talking to herself outside.
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10-4, caller sees male, 23, on camera, signal 13, the air conditioner off her porch. 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Wearing an Auburn sweatshirt. 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

0: 41 Charlie Zero, Yankee 5, Charles Wilson, Killen on a gray 2019 Honda CRV.
1: Baker 14, 10-4, observing northbound on Cox 3, passing Rick's Barbecue.

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0: Midway in Ashland, signal 6, can hear female screaming midway in Ashland. Or caller can hear a female screaming at an abandoned resident. Partner also advising they had a call earlier for female screaming area of Salvation Army.
1: Item 310.
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1031 Belmead Avenue, I want to get 1031 Belmead. 10-4, this will be caller's resident. She is not present. Was told by someone else. Male subject was present. Caller stated we had several 29s on male subject, negative in house. Subject is flagged, officer safety. Signal 28, signal 29, threat signal 29 on emergency.

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Bobolo, Signal 9, eastbound Boulevard, toward Riggs. Unit Bobolo for Signal 9 Gray, Chevy pickup, unable to maintain lane, last.

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Yes, Boulevard Gray, signal 9, Mitsubishi RQ 20 Alpha 26 Delta Delta was signal 9, then pulled in the parking lot, now double parked, possibly signal 44.

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0: 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Boulevard Marco, 1050, no injuries with blockage. 3250 Boulevard Marco.
1: Hey, four.
0: 2625 back.
1: 1084.
0: Ten four, caller third party that witnessed 1050 thinks an SUV is involved. Unknown further.

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0: male, jogging pants and t-shirt and hat, banging on the front and rear doors, says he's trying to serve papers. Arrived in a black SUV, is now approaching the back door.
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